I used to think about immature things. You know, like, do you love me? Do you want me? Are you gonna call me like you said you would? Is this really your real phone number?

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Zodiac sign, it must be a Gemini moon. 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

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They check. 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
1: 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We gon' send them to heaven. 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
0: Hey, hey. 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Oh, you feeling sturdy,
2: feeling
0: huh?
2: Sturdy, baby.
1: 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She like the way that I dance. She like the way that I move. She like the way that I rock. She like the way that I woo. And she let it clap for a nigga.
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That's when I knew that your heart was scarring. 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Like, wait, babe, let me ask your pardon. This ain't Gucci, this is Prada, darling. If you want something, you can ask

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1: CKIF.
2: Yeah. Yeah, yeah. Oh, yeah. Oh, you know I just be getting out my body sometimes. It's just matching up to my aesthetics, but you know what I'm saying? Motherfuckers don't need to be appreciating this shit, but it's cool.

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1: 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Never got his ass whooped until he opened up that can. Damn. 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Not sorry for your loss. Should have prayed before them shooters came and nailed him to the cross. I let your boy get a pass. Bitch, you lucky you saw.
2: For real.
0: What they talking about?
2: They talking about nothing.
0: What they talking about?
2: They talking about nothing.
0: What they talking about?
2: They talking about nothing.
0: What they talking about?
2: They talking about nothing.

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1: KIF.
2: Oh my god, Jess, can I try on your glasses?

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0: Non-stop.
1: KIF.
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1: 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Alley hoop me bands. I'm a slam. 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